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Sing along with this one. 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

0: you a good time. 100.3, the bus. What will we play next? Who the hell knows?
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1: So we're up there, and I'm looking at this stupid video, and they have us jumping around with these stupid suits on. And I thought it was a joke. I thought the whole thing was a joke. And then all I could think of was, I got to get up in the morning and about 2 hours sleep, and I got to go to Cincinnati. That's what I was thinking. If you look at me singing in Private Eyes, that's what was going on in my head. And the other thing I can tell you about that video is that T-Bone Wolk was the first video that he had ever done. And he said, what do I do? What do I do? I said, you be the guy that just stands there and doesn't do anything. And so if you look at that video, you'll just see T-Bone going like this. That's what I told him to do.
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You might have other things going on. But you do still have time to get that keyword bills to thebusfm.com to be this hour's winner of $1,000. And we'll have another keyword coming up just after 1 o'clock. In fact, every hour until 8 o'clock tonight. It's

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1: That was probably during the period where I thought that songwriting had somehow gone away and eluded me and flown off somewhere. I would look back in wonderment and think, how did I write these songs? You know, because some of them are pretty good. But then, and I had to bring up my old mate Jim Cregan again. He came along and he inspired everything. He was the catalyst. So it fired up the required elements in me to start writing again.
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9: 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You write a great song, it's going to register with people. You know, don't think about what sound I'm going for next. As you get older, you want to try different things out, and you want to experiment. But in those days, it was nothing of the sort. We just went in there, wrote the songs. We had changed. We changed from the Elton John album into a full-fledged four-piece band, but we hadn't realized. And it was not planned. It just happened. I'm a great believer in go through life, trust the process, and something will happen if you have the faith to let it happen.
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1: We don't say the word diet at 100.3 The Bus. 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Next course, please.

0: 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We play everything for Des Moines.
1: We play everything for a lot of the state, including Albia. Thanks again for listening, Ron. Another keyword and a chance to win $1,000 is coming up just after 2 o'clock on 100.3 The Bus.

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100.3, the bus, Rob Powers. Valley Junction is the place to be tonight. And every Thursday night through the end of September, you got the Beverage Garden in the Railroad Park. It opens at 5. Live music tonight from Bad Friends. It's all going on at Valley Junction. Hope to see you there with 100.3, the bus.

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It's Rob Powers, 60 and overcast downtown Des Moines. Thanks for riding along. So getting married, when you think about getting married as a female, you end up taking your male counterpart's last name, right? I've never even really looked

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Bus fare keyword coming up in the next 15 minutes. It's Pink Floyd on The Bus.

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100.3, the bus. It's Rob Powers. The Iowa Cubs came up a bit short today. 1-0 to Memphis. Memphis in town through the weekend. Tomorrow night, Friday night, fireworks. 7 o'clock game time out of Principal Park. 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

0: 100.3, The Bus. Rob Powers, thanks for riding along on this Thursday afternoon, headed into a Memorial Day weekend. 45 million Americans to travel this weekend, making it one of the busiest Memorial Day weekends ever, which I think we hear every year. It's the busiest Memorial Day weekend ever. According to AAA, 39 million folks expected to be on the road. So if you are tending to hit the road and leave, experts are recommending that you head out early in the morning before 11 a.m. or late at night after 9 o'clock. The worst traffic expected in the afternoons, especially today and tomorrow. And if you're hoping to avoid that traffic on your way home, consider leaving on Sunday instead of Monday. I know we usually went back to Wisconsin for Memorial Weekend. We would come back on Tuesday. So Sunday or Tuesday. Monday's going to be a busy one. Either way, if you're out traveling this weekend, travel safe.
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4: The romance of music in the 70s, it was a whole procedure of buying a record. You went and got the record. In America, it was shrink-wrapped. And you had sometimes a gatefold sleeve, which means double sleeve. You took it home, you cradled it in your arms, you took it out of its shrink wrap, and then you looked at the album, and then you took the record out and you put it on, and while you were listening to the record, you put the needle on, and then you looked at the lyrics. What I used to do was I used to put headphones on, look at the lyrics, and then I used to read who played what, That's how we got so many different musicians in the past to play on our albums, by finding out who played bass, who played drums. I'm a musician, and I like to know and give credit to the people that actually performed on the records, who sang on them, who produced them, who arranged them. And it was all part of the tactile process of buying.

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1: I sat down to this little, what was it, a Korg organ. And I turned on, we had a little box called a Roland CompuRhythm, which was this proto drum machine. And it said Rock and Roll 1. And I pressed it and went, boom, dick, dick, dick, boom, dick, dick, boom, dick, dick, right? And that was going around. And I started playing on the organ. Boom, fuh, fum, fum, fum, fum, fum, fum, fum, fum, fum, fum, fum, fum. And I started doing that. And it's the boom, dick, dick. And that is literally what you're hearing on the record. So I said, this sounds pretty good. This sounds pretty good. Then I started going, in it. I'm just sitting there by myself doing all this. And I said, okay, I got something going here. So I said, turn on the tape. And Bob Clearmountain turned on the tape. And I just played a whole song through. And that, as fast as it took me to play it, is how fast I wrote it.
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It's Rob Powers getting ready for a Memorial Day weekend. The wife was just texting me. 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Mm.

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